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12: Cloudy with a chance of showers and the risk of a thunderstorm, an overnight low of 17. Mainly cloudy tomorrow with a chance of showers late in the afternoon, a high of 25. It will feel like 31. On Friday, a mix of sun and cloud with a chance of showers, a high of 24. 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
7: Cloudy with a chance of showers and the risk of a thunderstorm, an overnight low of 17. Mainly cloudy tomorrow with a chance of showers late in the afternoon, a high of 25. It will feel like 31. On Friday, a mix of sun and cloud with a chance of showers, a high of 24. 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
0: 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And don't worry, nobody will ever know it's you. 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

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Not that. We still have a shred of dignity.

What's the one grocery item you refuse to buy because the price has become awfully insulting? 866-569-4283. Sorry, kids. Cereal is just for rich people. 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
0: It's much better than the one you're playing right now.

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And honestly, it could quite possibly be the smartest thing you've ever said.

Ever wonder if housing developers in a previous life were lumberjacks? 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

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The universe works in mysterious ways. And, I mean, obviously they deserve it.

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That'll come in handy.

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0: Cause I gotta have faith. Ooh, I gotta have faith. 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

0: go by the name of the Kink and Rock, Rock. Super educated, I'm smarter than Spock, Spock. You ever tell me you will agree? Ain't no brother like the K-I-D-D. You know what I mean? I'm telling you, with the echo, I'm telling you.
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1: Good morning, it's 6 o'clock. I'm Derek Scott. Here is what's going on. Federal government extending its tax cut on gas and diesel until January 31st. The break saves drivers 10 cents a liter on gas, 4 cents on diesel. The tax cut was set to expire on Labor Day. City of Clarence Rockland is providing a loan guarantee of around $750,000 to advance the redevelopment of the Bourget station. The cash will be used to finance equipment and beyond. The $1.5 million project will transform the former railway station, built back in 1893, into a community and tourism hub located along the Prescott and Russell Recreation Trail. Rockland Golf Club says its course was vandalized by people riding electric scooters and golf carts. Tire tracks were deliberately left on a green and in a bunker. The club maintains that this is an ongoing problem and is asking anyone who noticed suspicious activity on the evening of August 27th to get a hold of them. The Eastern Ontario Health Unit has confirmed the first human case of West Nile virus of the year in the region. A bird had also recently tested positive, confirming the presence of infected mosquitoes. The risk of serious illness remains low for most people, but the Eastern Ontario Health Unit recommends wearing long clothing, using bug repellent, and avoiding dusk-to-dawn bites. Residents are also encouraged to remove any standing water around their property. Alexandria is set to host its first literacy and culinary festival on October 4th. It'll run from 10 till 4 at Island Park. The event will bring together a dozen authors and culinary stakeholders to celebrate the Francophonie culture and local talent. Workshops, public interviews, and a bilingual discussion with a food critic are also planned. Organizers hope to attract between 100 and 200 visitors and eventually make the festival an annual event. In big sports, the Jays smashed the Guardians 11-0. Big weather, mainly cloudy, a very small chance of showers, 25-31 with the humidex. Cloudy tonight, a chance of showers clearing up overnight, low near 15. Sun cloud mix tomorrow, 23. Coming up on the weekend, sun with cloud, small chance of showers Saturday, 23. Sun with cloud, no rain in sight for Sunday, 24. Right now it's 18. And now you're up to date.
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0: When the Night Feels My Song, Bedouin Sound Clash. Good morning, it's the Big Breakfast with Derek on Big FM. Mainly cloudy again today. Very small chance of showers, 25 the high, 31 with the humidex. 18 right now. Anyone who works with the public is completely used to backhanded compliments, especially those that work in healthcare.
1: I had a patient that said to me, "Oh my God, I love your earrings. Those are so cute." I said, "Thank you." She goes, "I wish I could wear stuff like that." And I was like, "Well, why can't you?" And she goes, "I can't wear cheap jewelry."

0: You know, I'd sign up for romantic traffic as opposed to the same old BS traffic that we go through each and every weekday morning. It's the Spoons on the Big Breakfast on Big FM playing whatever. Check on romantic traffic, probably not too romantic on the way in seconds. 6:15, Derek and you, hopefully your morning's going fine. We'll see some clouds across the region today. Very small chance of showers, like we're talking 30%. 25 later on today, 31 with the Humidex. 18 degrees, so apparently we've reached the point where our dog is officially better company than most people, including family and friends. A new survey says 51% of pet owners think traveling with their pets is better than traveling with a human being. So basically, your dog gets a vacation, you get a vacation, and what? Your family and friends get ghosted? You know, the beauty is your pet, your dog, can complain about the hotel, the price of gas, the restaurant you want to go to, how fast you're driving. I mean, what's not to love about that?
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2: Good morning. We have a fog advisory in effect, so visibility could be an issue. I'm not seeing any issues with the Queensway or Highway 416. We're also looking good on Highway 174 and our bridges. 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And that's the latest traffic. 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

You know, we're barely into September and stores already focused on Halloween. There's a great Halloween fundraiser on the way. It's an annual event. It's the Off-Road Ride Halloween with ASD United Rides for Autism. If you have a side-by-side, an ATV, you'll want to sign up. It's coming up Saturday, October 24th. It begins at Class 1967, and then you're off-road taking part in the scavenger hunt, winning great prizes. Hey, if you're planning on signing up, if you've done it year after year, you know the drill. If you've never signed up, make sure that you decorate either your ATV or your side-by-side. All of the money raised will assist families with loved ones on the autism spectrum. See, ASD United put together outings and activities for those that are dealing with autism. So a win-win. Give your ATV, your side-by-side, a good workout, and help out with a great cause coming up Saturday, October 24th.

0: 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Good morning, 6:37. Some of the stories we're following this morning. Clarence Rockland guaranteeing a $750,000 loan to help transform Bourget's railway station into a community and tourism hub. Rockland Golf Club been dealing with ongoing vandalism. The Eastern Ontario Health Unit confirms the region's first human case of the West Nile virus. And Alexandria is set to host its first ever literacy and culinary festival in October. Clouds across the region today, a 30% chance of showers, 25 the high. 18 right now on the Big Breakfast with Derek. Good morning. You know, businesses are the easiest targets when it comes to lawsuits. And seriously, you hear about some of these stories and you start wondering, what am I doing wrong? There's a guy in Australia just got $15,000 after he slipped near a wet floor sign at a McDonald's. Now, here's the fun part. He was looking down at his wallet when he fell. Yep. There's a wet floor sign right there, but apparently the wallet had full intentions. Oh, by the way, he wasn't initially asking for $15,000. Originally, he wanted more than $2 million. But still, $15,000 for looking down and falling. I mean, I've been doing that for free for years.
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2: We're still looking good over the Queensway and Highway 416. Highway 174 is also in good shape. Just keep in mind we are under a fog advisory, so visibility could be an issue in some areas. 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And that's the latest traffic. I'm Antonia Altabonte.
1: 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It's the Big Breakfast on Big FM.

Coming up in a few weeks, Canadian Mental Health Champlain East will be kicking off their wellness walk. 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Good morning.

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0: 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She whispered, the kitchen floor, the bathroom tiles, the living room rug.
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3: On the Queensway eastbound, we're just starting to get some volume from Highway 416 to Greenbank. Westbound looks good. Highway 416 is trouble-free, and Highway 174 westbound, I'm just seeing volume through Cameron right now. Other than that, we're in good shape. Just watch out as we are dealing with a fog advisory. Good things happen slowly. The same goes for wealth, as long as you have a process that works. 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And that's the latest traffic. I'm Antonia Altavante.
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1: 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It's worth the drive. Quite foggy around the region. Remember, headlights on. Just after 7 o'clock, good morning, I'm Derek Scott. Here's what's going on. Federal government extending its tax cut on gas and diesel until January 31st. The break saves drivers 10 cents a liter on gas, 4 cents on diesel. The tax cut was set to expire on Labor Day. City of Clarence Rockland is providing a loan guarantee of around $750,000 to advance the redevelopment of the Bourget station. The cash will be used to finance equipment and beyond. The $1.5 million project will transform the former railway station, built back in 1893, into a community and tourism hub located along the Prescott and Russell Recreation Trail. Rockland Golf Club says its course was vandalized by people riding electric scooters and golf carts. Tire tracks were deliberately left on a green and in a bunker. The club maintains that this is an ongoing problem and is asking anyone who noticed suspicious activity on the evening of August 27th to get a hold of them. The Eastern Ontario Health Unit has confirmed the first human case of West Nile virus of the year in the region. A bird had also recently tested positive, confirming the presence of infected mosquitoes. The risk of serious illness remains low for most people, but the Eastern Ontario Health Unit recommends wearing long clothing, using bug repellent, and avoiding dusk-to-dawn bites. Residents are also encouraged to remove any standing water around their property. Alexandria is set to host its first literacy and culinary festival on October 4th. It'll run from 10 till 4 at Island Park. The event will bring together a dozen authors and culinary stakeholders to celebrate the Francophonie culture and local talents. Workshops, public interviews, and a bilingual discussion with a food critic are also planned. Organizers hope to attract between 100 and 200 visitors and eventually make the festival an annual event. In big sports, the Jays smashed the Guardians 11-0. Big weather, mainly cloudy, a very small chance of showers, 25-31 with the humid X. Cloudy tonight, a chance of showers clearing up overnight, low near 15. Sun cloud mix tomorrow, 23. Coming up on the weekend, sun with cloud, small chance of showers Saturday, 23. Sun with cloud, no rain in sight for Sunday, 24. Right now it's 18, and now you're up to date.
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cigarette break. It's like 10,000 spoons when all you need is a knife. It's meeting the man of my dreams and then meeting his beautiful wife. And isn't it ironic?

Alanis Morissette, Ironic. Saint Big FM, captain of a new Saint Big FM, playing Whatever. 7:14, playing Whatever in the fog. Very foggy, especially when you're driving along the water. Man, my drive into work was challenging. I'm a little nervous in the fog. And then I think, you know what? I would settle for pouring rain. Then when it's pouring rain and I have to drive, I'm thinking, I'd rather be driving in the fog. May want to give yourself a few extra minutes to get to where you're going today. Fog.

0: will wrap up, obviously, later on, leaving us with clouds, very small chance of showers, 31 with the humidex, 18 degrees now. Co-parenting. Oh, it's so much fun. A woman gets her daughter back after she was with her dad and dad's girlfriend. Mom is completely shocked when she sees her daughter. See, said girlfriend decided to make a major change to the little girl's hair.
1: Today I learned that his girlfriend dyed the entire underneath of my child's hair purple. If you know my child, you know that she has beautiful red ginger hair. Natural. We haven't even given her a haircut. And I have told her since she was born, you're not touching your hair until 18, because if you're smart, you know that that hair does not need to be tampered with. How do I get this out of her hair without ruining her beautiful hair? And
0: sucker,
1: for the people who co-parent, what do I do now? Because I was being nice before. Now I'm not.
0: Oh, angry. Mom is angry. You know what? The purple hair will eventually, you know, fade. The resentment, well, that's got a much better shelf life.
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3: On the Queensway westbound, it looks like we have a crash now just at Nicholas. Expect delays. Queensway eastbound, I'm seeing volume from Highway 416 to about Greenbank, and then you will find volume through Parkdale. Highway 174 westbound, also the usual slow patch is starting to fill in through Jeanne d'Arc Boulevard, and then city streets, we're dealing with a crash at the intersection of Bank and Hunt Club Road. 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And that's the latest traffic. I'm Antonia Altavante.
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Terry Fox runs set for Sunday the 20th, including the Hawkesbury Chutes Ablondo Run, Voyageur Provincial Park from 8 till 4. By the way, there's additional logs coming up in Rockland, also in Alexandria. And of course, we've got info in the event section of our website, bigfm.ca. 7:30, Robert Palmer, Addicted to Love on Big.

0: 7:37. It's the Big Breakfast with Derek and Alden over there, Fantasy. Some of the stories we're following this morning. Clarence Rockland guaranteeing a $750,000 loan to help transform Bourget's railway station into a community and tourism hub. Rockland Golf say that they have been a target of ongoing vandalism. Eastern Ontario Health Unit says the region's first human case of West Nile virus has appeared in the region. And Alexandria getting set to host the first literacy and culinary festival coming up in October. Clouds throughout the region today, a very small chance of showers, 30% chance, 25 today's high. Humidex making it feel slightly muggier around 31. It's 18 in the region. Here's another one of those product tie-ins to movies. M&M's releasing a limited edition snack pack tied into the movie Practical Magic. They're making a sequel to it. Now, this pack will include blue and green M&M's with eyeball symbols, a frying pan, random, right? A pony, a star, and a music note. Did you ever see the original Practical Magic? Came out, what, around 1997, 1998? Here is how it relates. Those details reference the love charm recited by Sally Owens in the original movie. She wished for a man who could flip pancakes, ride a pony, and whistle her favorite tune. You know what? It's too bad Sally wasn't a real person. I mean, those are some of my top skills.
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2: On the Queensway eastbound, we're dealing with volume from Highway 416 to Woodruff. Also through Parkdale westbound, it looks like we were just dealing with a crash to Nicholas, but it cleared out. I'm just seeing volume. And we have a crash actually on the Queensway westbound's off-ramp to Innes Road. Also a crash at the intersection of Woodruff and Hunt Club. The crash at Hunt Club and Bank has fully cleared. Just keep in mind that we are dealing with a fog advisory. 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

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Yes, the Bevy Garden, so you can enjoy some ribs and a nice cold beer. 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Find out more on Facebook. 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

0: Hit me with your best shot, Pat Benatar on Big FM, playing whatever. Still at 18, quite foggy out there. Often on clouds, maybe some showers, although a slim chance across the region today. 25 the high with the humid X 31.
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0: Your chance to score tickets to see UB40. They're playing the new History Ottawa concert venue coming up on the 19th. It's a 19-plus show, by the way. What you need to do is you need to text me with your guess as to what's 40 years old. It's all thanks to Hawkesbury Kia and Les Entreprises du Plancier. This talking teddy bear was a huge seller at Christmas in the mid-80s. You'd put in a special cassette tape, and his mouth and eyes would move along with the story. So was this teddy bear Teddy Ruxpin? Was it Rainbow Bright, or was it Billy Bob the Bear? 1-866-569-4283. First correct guess wins those tickets to see UB40.
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2: On the Queensway eastbound, we're still dealing with some volume from Highway 416 to Green Bank. Then you will find it looks like an issue just before Parkdale. I'm seeing heavy delays from Woodruff. And the Queensway westbound slows from the split to Nicholas. Highway 416 northbound also has heavy construction-related delays approaching Roger Stevens Drive right now. And then city streets, it looks like the crash at Hunt Club and Woodruff is still ongoing at the intersection. Other than that, we're in good shape. 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And that's the latest traffic. I'm Antonia Altabonte.
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2: Good morning, just after 8 o'clock. I'm Derek Scott. Here is what's going on. Federal government extending its tax cut on gas and diesel until January 31st. The break saves drivers 10 cents a liter on gas, 4 cents on diesel. The tax cut was set to expire on Labor Day. City of Clarence Rockland is providing a loan guarantee of around $750,000 to advance the redevelopment of the Bourget Station. The cash will be used to finance equipment and beyond. The $1.5 million project will transform the former railway station, built back in 1893, into a community and tourism hub located along the Prescott and Russell Recreation Trail. Rockland Golf Club says its course was vandalized by people riding electric scooters and golf carts. Tire tracks were deliberately left on a green and in a bunker. The club maintains that this is an ongoing problem and is asking anyone who noticed suspicious activity on the evening of August 27th to get a hold of them. The Eastern Ontario Health Unit has confirmed the first human case of West Nile virus of the year in the region. A bird had also recently tested positive, confirming the presence of infected mosquitoes. The risk of serious illness remains low for most people, but the Eastern Ontario Health Unit recommends wearing long clothing, using bug repellent, and avoiding dusk-to-dawn bites. Residents are also encouraged to remove any standing water around their property. Alexandria is set to host its first literacy and culinary festival on October 4th. It'll run from 10 till 4 at Island Park. The event will bring together a dozen authors and culinary stakeholders to celebrate the Francophonie culture and local talent. Workshops, public interviews, and a bilingual discussion with a food critic are also planned. Organizers hope to attract between 100 and 200 visitors and eventually make the festival an annual event. In big sports, the Jays smashed the Guardians 11-0. Big weather, mainly cloudy, a very small chance of showers, 25-31 with the humidex. Cloudy tonight, a chance of showers clearing up overnight, low near 15. Sun cloud mix tomorrow, 23, coming up on the weekend. Sun with cloud, small chance of showers Saturday, 23. Sun with cloud, no rain in sight for Sunday, 24. Right now it's 18, and now you're up to date.
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2: All right, before we get to that, congratulations goes out to Melissa Carr scoring the tickets to see UB40. What's 40 to win UB40? She knew it was Teddy Ruxpin. This duo was the brainchild of a guy named Frank Farian, a very successful German producer. He was the guy behind Boney M. and Milli Vanilli. Okay, not sure if it's a good thing or a bad thing. Turned out to be a great thing, as this song became a massive Euro dance song. Featured in A Night at the Roxbury, suddenly the duo fizzled out with the death of Melanie Thornton in a plane crash back in 2001. The song has since spiked in popularity this year thanks to Mr. Berlin Party. He's all over social media. He's a street performer with a decorated boombox speaker topped with stuffed animals who sings, or at least tries to sing and dance, creating mini raves in Germany's public transportation system. And he sings this one. He's terrible. Look him up. It's the story behind Be My Lover. LaBouche is on Big FM.

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0: Be Michael Jackson's cousin, right? Rockwell, somebody's watching me. You can actually hear Michael in the background. 107.7 Big FM, 92.5 Big FM. It's the Big Breakfast. Hey there, friend. Thanks for hanging out with me, keeping me company, keeping me alert so I don't sort of nod off. Not like that would ever happen. No. No, certainly not from a guy who, for some strange reason, gets up at 3:30 and can still function properly around 11:30 in the morning. Okay, barely. Clouds, possible showers across the region today, 25 the high, 31 with the humidex. We've been pretty well 17, 18 degrees since this little dog and pony morning show, or lack of morning show, started around 6. Here we are headed into the Labor Day weekend. By the way, labor. Yes, labor. Having to do with work. Not the other labor. Or maybe it should be.
1: 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Baby Bump Records presents Sounds of Labor, the album.
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9: On the Queensway eastbound, we're still dealing with some volume from Highway 416 to Green Bank. Then you will find it looks like an issue just before Parkdale. I'm seeing heavy delays from Woodruff. And the Queensway westbound slows from the split to Nicholas. Highway 416 northbound also has heavy construction-related delays approaching Roger Stevens Drive right now. And then City Streets, it looks like the crash at Hunt Club and Woodruff is still ongoing at the intersection. Other than that, we're in good shape. Live your best life around the campfire. 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And that's the latest traffic. I'm Antonia Altabonte.
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0: Yeah, not that. We have some standards.

Good morning, Big FM, playing whatever. Asking you on our socials this morning, what is the number one thing in your home that must be replaced? I love this answer. My lower back. Shut up!

Derek Scott is community-minded, loves his daughter Amelia, rescues dogs, and occasionally enjoys a beer. Basically, he's wholesome. Until the microphone goes on. The Big Breakfast on Big FM.

0: steamed crabs. Man, I haven't had those in years. Chaos and Crab Bucket on Big FM playing whatever. It's the Big Breakfast with Derek, 8:39. Lobster. Haven't had lobster in a while. Man, I haven't had shrimp. I'm craving seafood now. May have to drive into Ottawa and go to Red Lobster. Some of the stories that we're following this morning: Clarence Rockland guaranteeing a $750,000 loan to help transform Bourget's railway station into a community and tourism hub. Rockland Golf Club say they have been the target of ongoing vandalism. The Eastern Ontario Health Unit confirms the region's first human case of West Nile. And Alexandria set to host the first ever literacy and culinary festival coming up October 4th. Going to stay cloudy throughout the day, possible showers mainly throughout the morning, 25 later on. Still at 18 degrees, so when it comes to a tack, is it Lake Ontario or is it Lake America? Well, Apple has now jumped into the great North American lake naming crisis, changing Lake Ontario to Lake America on Apple Maps. Google Maps already made the change for people in the U.S., but we Canadians are still getting the traditional Lake Ontario. Yeah, forget about traditional. The name is Lake Ontario, you know, which means the lake now has two names depending on which side of the border you're standing on. Yeah, the next update, Apple Maps will be renaming Niagara Falls America's wet spot.
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2: On the Queensway eastbound, we're dealing with volume from Highway 416 to Parkdale, and it looks like we are dealing with an issue just before you hit Parkdale. Queensway westbound, stop and go from the split to Nicholas. Highway 174 westbound, also heavy delays through Jean d'Arc Boulevard to about almost Montreal Road. And I'm still spotting the crash at the intersection of Hunt Club and Woodruff. This summer, get outside and commute the fun way. 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And that's the latest traffic. I'm Antonia Altabonte.
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0: Tom Cochran, Life is a Highway on Big FM, playing whatever. 8:54, enjoy your day. Dark and dismal, a little damp, but muggy out there. Yeah, today's high 25, 31 with the humidex. 19 degrees, we'll do it all over again. Tomorrow, it'll be like Groundhog Day. Kinda, sorta, well, not really.
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2: On the Queensway eastbound, we're stop and go from Highway 416 to Parkdale. Westbound, we still have a crash, it looks like, through Vanier Parkway. Expect delays from the split. And we have an accident at Hunt Club just by Woodruff, slowing things down through the intersection, as well as an accident on Booth approaching Wellington Street. Whether you're traveling across Canada or around the world, Hertz Rent-A-Car has over 10,000 locations to serve you. 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And that's the latest traffic. I'm Antonia Altavante.
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If someone says, I have an IUD, why does everyone in the room suddenly become interested in the ceiling? Just look away. 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
7: Off and on sun and cloud throughout the morning. A chance of showers as well. 25-31 with the humid X. Cloudy tonight. Possible showers again clearing up overnight, low near 15. Sun with cloud tomorrow. 23. Feeling like 28. Coming up on the weekend, sun with cloud, small chance of showers Saturday, 23. On Sunday, sun with cloud again, 24. 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
6: 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And another day of saying, I still feel pretty good without my meds.

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1: Off and on, sun and cloud throughout the morning. A chance of showers as well. 25-31 with the humidex. Cloudy tonight. Possible showers again. Clearing up overnight. Low near 15. Sun with cloud tomorrow. 23. Feeling like 28. Coming up on the weekend, sun with cloud. Small chance of showers Saturday. 23. On Sunday, sun with cloud again. 24. For local and regional news and upcoming events, visit bigfm.ca.
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5: Off and on, sun and cloud throughout the morning. A chance of showers as well. 25-31 with the humid X. Cloudy tonight. Possible showers again. Clearing up overnight. Low near 15. Sun with cloud tomorrow. 23. Feeling like 28. Coming up on the weekend, sun with cloud, small chance of showers Saturday, 23. On Sunday, sun with cloud again, 24. For local and regional news and upcoming events, visit bigfm.ca.
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9: Off and on, sun and cloud, the high 25, feeling like 31. Cloudy tonight, a chance of showers clearing up overnight, a low near 15. 28.

0: Tomorrow with the humid X with sun and cloud. Saturday, sun with cloud, 30% chance of showers, 23. The outlook for Sunday, sun with cloud, 24. For local and regional info and upcoming events, visit bigfm.ca.
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6: Off and on sun and cloud, the high 25, feeling like 31. Cloudy tonight, a chance of showers clearing up overnight, low near 15. 28 tomorrow with the humid X with sun and cloud. Saturday, sun with cloud, 30% chance of showers, 23. The outlook for Sunday, sun with cloud, 24. 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

0: 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A little itching and tingling is normal at this point. 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
8: Off and on sun and cloud, the high 25, feeling like 31. Cloudy tonight, a chance of showers clearing up overnight, low near 15. 28 tomorrow with the humid X with sun and cloud. Saturday, sun with cloud, 30% chance of showers, 23. The outlook for Sunday, sun with cloud, 24. 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
2: Good afternoon, it's 3 o'clock. I'm Bill Kingston. Here's what's going on. The federal government is spending $4.7 billion to build 313 Via Rail passenger cars. Prime Minister Carney made the announcement at Alstom's Thunder Bay plant, where the cars will be built. They will be made entirely with Canadian parts and labor. The train cars should be on the tracks in 5 years. Three provincial by-elections are underway. Voters in Scarborough Southwest, Hamilton East, Stoney Creek, and York Simcoe are heading to the polls. Two of the seats were held by Progressive Conservatives, the third by the NDP. Clarence Rockland is backing a project to restore the Bourget train station. The city is providing a loan guarantee of $750,000, half the estimated cost of the project. It will turn the 133-year-old train station along the Prescott-Russell Recreational Trail into a community and tourism hub. A human case of West Nile virus has been found in the five eastern counties. The Eastern Ontario Health Unit says the person somewhere in SDG or Prescott-Russell tested positive for the virus, which is spread by biting mosquitoes, which get it from birds. A day before, the health unit announced a bird had tested positive. The health unit maintains the risk of serious illness is low. The last human case in the region was 2021. Two women have been arrested after a stabbing in Cumberland. It happened last Friday on Peter Harkness Road, where two victims were hurt in what police called a dispute. They survived the attack. A 45-year-old woman and a 22-year-old woman are facing assault charges. Work of more than 40 artists will be on display this weekend in Van Cleek Hill. The Art in the Garden event returns to St. John's Anglican Church on Sunday, the same day for the Festival of Flavors on Main Street. It's seen as a way to give more exposure to the church while giving a place for artists to meet each other. It was held at St. John's in 2023 and 2024, but went to Hawkesbury last year. Big sports. The Toronto Blue Jays close out their series with the Cleveland Guardians this afternoon at Progressive Field. It's the rubber match after Toronto pounded Cleveland 11-0 last night. Jose Soriano is starting for the Jays, who have closed the gap to 1.5 games for that final AL wildcard spot. Only five players from the Barclay Cup Championship team will be back in the Castleman Vikings lineup this fall. About 30 players are taking part in a training camp. The Vikings' first preseason game goes tonight at 7:30 against Embrun at the J.R. Brisson Complex. Big FM weather, partly cloudy tonight, a chance of showers, but clearing before the morning with a low of 15. A mix of sun and cloud tomorrow, becoming cloudy near noon, a high of 23. It will feel like 28. On Saturday, a mix of sun and clouds with a chance of showers and 24, and sunny on Sunday, 24. Right now it's 25 degrees, feels like 32. And now, you're up to date.

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GNR, Live and Let Die. Hey there, it's Lauren Glaser. So recently on Vanity Fair's Best Dressed list of 2026, somebody very unexpected showed up. I'm going to talk to him in a couple of minutes. Do want to hang around. Smash Mouth Now and I'm a Believer on Big FM playing whatever.

0: Big FM playing whatever. Ooh, it's kind of crazy. Soul Decision. Hey there, it's Lauren Glaser. So if you are a Vanity Fair subscriber or a reader of their magazine, or, you know, you just check it out online, you may know who I'm talking about. But if you don't, well, this may come as a surprise. He showed up on their best dress list of 2026, and I had the chance to talk to him. Here goes. I want to say you're the biggest name to come on with me in the afternoon. I want to say hi to the Pontiff.
1: Yeah, hey there, it's Pope Leo. How's it going there? Good to talk to you there today, Lauren. Always feel blessed to be on the radio. Bless you, sir.
0: I'm Jewish, so I don't really know what to do with that, but I thank you for your blessing. So this Vanity Fair listing is pretty big for a Pope. How are you feeling about it?
1: Yeah, it's a pretty big thing. You know, I am kind of a fashion icon. So Pope's always been an icon, especially the pointy hats. People love the big hats, you know. So mine's filled with Chicago's best beef. So you can smell me coming from a mile away. But it gets hungry being the Pope. So I just reach in the top of the hat and pull out a nice smoked meat sandwich there whenever I can.
0: That's both surprising and convenient. I like it. Part of your look includes a White Sox hat with Nike sneakers. Are there any other outfits you're trying out?
1: Oh, yeah, we got the White Sox with the Nike sneakers, yeah. But I'm getting a whole bunch. Like I said, I like hats, so I'm going to support all the teams, all the Chicago teams. I got a Cubby hat, Chicago Cubs. Yeah, it's like a little bear on the top of the regular Pope Bunny hat. Then I got a Chicago Bears hat, too. It looks like the Cub hat, except that bear's older, you know, because he's a Chicago Bear. And also the Bulls. Yeah, I got a Bulls hat. It's the same pointy hat again, except it's got two horns on each side, right? We got a couple verses. The one where the horns honk, right, to let you know it's time for mass. And then we also got one like that's more like a beer drinking helmet. So each horn has, you know, one side's holy water and one side is it's like a light beer.
0: Really? Are you allowed to do that? You must be joking, right?
1: Nah, I'm just kidding you. No, it's holy water. Maybe it's beer. I don't know. They don't tell me these things.
0: Oh, wow. So we may have an exclusive. So you heard it here first, folks. Do you have any style tips for our listeners?
1: Style tips, you know, go with what you know. Keep it decent, though. You know, no profanities of any kind. You know, no nudes. Keep it decent, clean. Go on and always go. You can't ever go too big with a hat. You know, that's my motto. All my mottos also, you know, do unto others as you would do to yourself and all the Bible stuff. You know, you can never go too big. Take care, bud. Bless. Bless
0: you. Wow, so a couple blessings from the Pope. I really feel honored. And man, that guy has style. Especially when he walks the catwalk. The catwalk.
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16: Partly cloudy with a chance of showers, clearing before the morning with an overnight low of 15. A mix of sun and clouds to start the day tomorrow, but becoming cloudy near noon with a high of 23, the humidex 28. On Saturday, a sun-cloud combination with a chance of showers and 24, and sunny on Sunday, 24. 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

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It's Lauren Glaser. Want you to check this out next Saturday. It's at Jumbo Pizza along with us here at Big FM. 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

0: Big FM playing whatever. I saw you strutting to that. It's okay. Don't worry about it. Boney M, Daddy Cool. That's your vinyl vault song for this afternoon. All brought to you by the Magic Dwarf out in Van Cleek Hill. You know what? There is a lot going on with that song. First of all, back to 1976. That's 50 years already, if you look at the calendar, my friends. So, you know, the deep part, like where they're saying she's like a fool part, not voiced by the lead singer. It was actually done in studio by Frank Farian. Frank Farian, if you don't know who he is, he's the guy who put the band together. You know what? The song actually has a Milli Vanilli connection. So the same guy who put Boney M together, Frank Farian, was the same guy who put together the lip-syncing technique that got Milli Vanilli into trouble. And if you do remember Milli Vanilli, they were basically like banished from the island, basically banished from the music world because of the lip-syncing, of course, right? However, Boney M, not so much. They didn't see any pushback from using lip-syncing in their songs. The clicking sound you hear at the beginning of the track, also Frank Farian clicking his teeth into the microphone. Not really a big, huge impact when the song came out, but that all changed when they made an appearance on a German TV show called Musikladen. I hope I'm pronouncing that right. The viewers loved the group, and because of it, that song became a number one song in Europe. True story. The band is celebrating its 50th with some of the surviving members doing shows. Frank Farian, unfortunately, well, he's not doing any shows. He passed away back in 2010.
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2: Good afternoon, it's 4 o'clock. I'm Bill Kingston. Here's what's going on. The federal government is spending $4.7 billion to build 313 Via Rail passenger cars. Prime Minister Carney made the announcement at Alstom's Thunder Bay plant where the cars will be built. They will be made entirely with Canadian parts and labor. The train cars should be on the tracks in 5 years. Three provincial by-elections are underway. Voters in Scarborough Southwest, Hamilton East, Stoney Creek, and York Simcoe are heading to the polls. Two of the seats were held by Progressive Conservatives, the third by the NDP. Clarence Rockland is backing a project to restore the Bourget train station. The city is providing a loan guarantee of $750,000, half the estimated cost of the project. It will turn the 133-year-old train station along the Prescott-Russell Recreational Trail into a community and tourism hub. A human case of West Nile virus has been found in the five eastern counties. The Eastern Ontario Health Unit says the person somewhere in SDG or Prescott Russell tested positive for the virus, which is spread by biting mosquitoes, which get it from birds. A day before, the health unit announced a bird had tested positive. The health unit maintains the risk of serious illness is low. The last human case in the region was 2021. Two women have been arrested after a stabbing in Cumberland. It happened last Friday on Peter Harkness Road, where two victims were hurt in what police called a dispute. They survived the attack. A 45-year-old woman and a 22-year-old woman are facing assault charges. Work of more than 40 artists will be on display this weekend in Van Cleek Hill. The Art in the Garden event returns to St. John's Anglican Church on Sunday, the same day for the Festival of Flavors on Main Street. It's seen as a way to give more exposure to the church while giving a place for artists to meet each other. It was held at St. John's in 2023 and 2024, but went to Hawkesbury last year. Big sports. The Toronto Blue Jays close out their series with the Cleveland Guardians this afternoon at Progressive Field. It's the rubber match after Toronto pounded Cleveland 11-0 last night. Jose Soriano is starting for the Jays, who have closed the gap to 1.5 games for that final AL wildcard spot. Only five players from the Barclay Cup Championship team will be back in the Castleman Vikings lineup this fall. About 30 players are taking part in a training camp. The Vikings' first preseason game goes tonight at 7:30 against Embrun at the J.R. Brisson Complex. Big FM weather, partly cloudy tonight, a chance of showers, but clearing before the morning with a low of 15. A mix of sun and cloud tomorrow, becoming cloudy near noon, a high of 23. It will feel like 28. On Saturday, a mix of sun and clouds with a chance of showers in 24, and sunny on Sunday, 24. Right now it's 26 degrees, but feels like 31, and now you're up to date.
0: He's got absolutely no sense of fashion. A chrome dome that looks exactly like Derek Scott's. And enough surveillance gear in his basement to get him flagged by CSIS. Big Afternoons with Lauren.

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Journey. Any way you want it. Hey there. Good afternoon. It's Lauren Glaser. So this is kind of sad because it's part of our childhood, maybe part of your childhood as well. Columbia House is going the way of the dodo bird. They're actually finally closing up shop. I'll give you all the details in a couple of seconds. Kylie Minogue now on Big FM playing whatever.

0: Big FM playing whatever. It's Sum 41 in Fat Lip. Hey there, it's Lauren Glaser. So, you know what? You may know somebody who still owes money to these people. You may even owe them money yourself. No, I'm not talking about the mafia. I'm talking about the Columbia House people. Who hasn't seen those print ads with the stickers, or you probably have seen those TV commercials, and you know, you really couldn't go wrong, like picking up 10 CDs or DVDs for like, what, a penny? But then came the mail like a month later, and that mail said that you had to buy one of their CDs or DVDs for like what felt like $1,000,000 or $1,000, or how you were enrolled into their quote unquote club and had to buy a minimum amount of their CDs or DVDs, or maybe even cassettes for what seemed like a way overinflated price. But did you know that Columbia House, after all this time, still in business? They were actually pretty quiet for the last little while. Back in 2015, the parent company that still had the business mostly in name only, well, they went bankrupt, but they still held on all this time with select titles. But, you know, with the tech and the internet, they just couldn't keep up. So after 70 years of being in operation, well, Columbia House officially closing mid-September. Kind of sad, isn't it, that Columbia House, part of our childhood, is going way of the dodo bird. By the way, if you think you still owe Columbia House money, maybe let me know on Facebook. How about that?
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2: Partly cloudy with a chance of showers and clearing before the morning with an overnight low of 14. Mainly cloudy tomorrow with a 40% chance of afternoon showers and a high of 25. The humidex will be 30. On Saturday, a mix of sun and clouds with a chance of showers and 24. Sunny Sunday 24 and Labor Day Monday more sunshine and 25. For local and regional information and events, visit bigfm.ca.
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Hey there, it's Lauren Glaser. Good afternoon. I want you to check this out because it's going to be a lot of fun. The Rockland Rib Fest and Poutine Fest, all brought to you by us here at Big FM, is happening at the Bergeron Garden Center. If you're looking for that, that's just off De La Baie Road, right off the highway. Friday, September the 18th to Sunday, September 20th. It's going to be running noon till 9 on the Friday, 11 till 9 on the Saturday, and 11 till 7 on the Sunday. So definitely lots of chances for you to go and check it out. 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

0: Big FM playing whatever. It's Rockin' Hyde, and I will. Good afternoon. It's Lauren Glaser. I don't think this is completely scientific, but you know what? It's a thought experiment, and it is fun. So get this. Parade Magazine has compiled a list of what the perfect disco song is for your birth month. Okay, so maybe, I don't know, write it down or just take a mental note of this. So if you were born in January, Stayin' Alive by the Bee Gees, because people born in January, resilient, determined, and ready to tackle goals. February is Chic's Le Freak. So what they're saying is it's fun, it's stylish, and impossible to ignore. March is I Will Survive by Gloria Gaynor. So they say that those born in March are sensitive with surprising strength. For April, it's ABBA's Dancing Queen. So people born in April, they apparently have a contagious sense of fun, and Dancing Queen captured that spirit perfectly. May is Boogie Wonderland. That's Earth, Wind, and Fire. And they're saying May babies are able to enhance excitement, reliability. And that basically is what Boogie Wonderland emphasizes. June is That's the Way I Like It from Casey and the Sunshine Band. The song mirrors the people who are born in June, their easygoing charm and positive outlook. July, that's me. I'm going to take note of this. We Are Family, Sister Sledge, celebrates the connection and warmth of those born in July. I can tell you that one is probably spot on with me. August is September's Earth, Wind, and Fire. That's a big song for those with big personalities. September is Ring My Bell from Anita Ward, a song that fits their effortless appeal and smooth style. October's Hot Stuff from Donna Summer. They can be social and easygoing one moment and then focused on the next. Hot Stuff matches that perfectly. For November babies, Best of My Love from The Emotions. They leave a lasting impression, and The Best of My Love reflects that well. December, Last Dance from Donna Summer. They love keeping the fun going and making endless memories. And Last Dance, that's a good match for this. You know what? Again, not scientific. Little bit of fun, little bit of a thought experiment for this afternoon.
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1: 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Whether it's to buy wood, tools, or a ladder to spy on your neighbor, Rona Lalonde is the place to go.
2: Good afternoon. It's 5 o'clock. I'm Bill Kingston. Here's what's going on. The federal government is spending $4.7 billion to build 313 Via Rail passenger cars. Prime Minister Carney made the announcement at Alstom's Thunder Bay plant where the cars will be built. They will be made entirely with Canadian parts and labor. The train cars should be on the tracks in 5 years. Three provincial by-elections are underway. Voters in Scarborough Southwest, Hamilton East Stony Creek, and York Simcoe are heading to the polls. Two of the seats were held by Progressive Conservatives, the third by the NDP. Clarence Rockland is backing a project to restore the Bourget train station. The city is providing a loan guarantee of $750,000, half the estimated cost of the project. It will turn the 133-year-old train station along the Prescott-Russell Recreational Trail into a community and tourism hub. A human case of West Nile virus has been found in the five eastern counties. The Eastern Ontario Health Unit says the person somewhere in SDG or Prescott-Russell tested positive for the virus, which is spread by biting mosquitoes, which get it from birds. A day before, the health unit announced a bird had tested positive. The health unit maintains the risk of serious illness is low. The last human case in the region was 2021. Two women have been arrested after a stabbing in Cumberland. It happened last Friday on Peter Harkness Road, where two victims were hurt in what police called a dispute. They survived the attack. A 45-year-old woman and a 22-year-old woman are facing assault charges. Work of more than 40 artists will be on display this weekend in Van Cleek Hill. The Art in the Garden event returns to St. John's Anglican Church on Sunday, the same day for the Festival of Flavors on Main Street. It's seen as a way to give more exposure to the church while giving a place for artists to meet each other. It was held at St. John's in 2023 and 2024, but went to Hawkesbury last year. Big sports. The Toronto Blue Jays have taken their series with the Cleveland Guardians. The Jays won the rubber match 6-3 this afternoon at Progressive Field. Nathan Lucas and Vladimir Guerrero Jr. both drove in runs as part of a four-run fifth inning. The Jays now head to Kansas City for three games starting tomorrow night. Only five players from the Barclay Cup Championship team will be back in the Castleman Vikings lineup this fall. About 30 players are taking part in a training camp. The Vikings' first preseason game goes tonight at 7:30 against Embrun at the J.R. Brisson Complex. Big FM weather, partly cloudy tonight, a chance of showers and a low of 14. Mainly cloudy tomorrow with a 40% chance of afternoon showers, a high of 25. It will feel like 30 degrees. On Saturday, a sun cloud mix with a chance of showers and 24. Sunny Sunday, 24. And for your Labor Day Monday, sunny and 25. Right now it's 26 degrees, feels like 32, and now you're up to date.
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Big FM, still playing whatever. No idea why. Maybe someday someone will tell us. Until then, we're winging it harder than your Tinder date.

I always think back to the last Seinfeld episode with that song, Green Day, Good Riddance, Time of Your Life. Hey there, it's Lauren Glaser. So, you know what? I don't know if you caught this, but Vanity Fair recently has named this guy onto their best dressed list of 2026. And yeah, it's kind of a little bit of a stretch, maybe. Kind of shocking, maybe. I talked to him, so we'll get to those details in a couple of seconds or so. Hull and Oates now. I can't go for that. Big FM, playing whatever.

0: good to talk to you there today, Lauren. Always feel blessed to be on the radio. Bless you, sir.
1: I'm Jewish, so I don't really know what to do with that, but I thank you for your blessing. So this Vanity Fair listing is pretty big for a pulp. How are you feeling about it?
0: Yeah, it's a pretty big thing. You know, I am kind of a fashion icon. So, Pope's always been an icon, especially the pointy hats. People love the big hats, you know. So, mine's filled with, Chicago's best beef. So, you can smell me coming from a mile away. But it gets hungry being the Pope. So, I just reach in the top of the hat and pull out a nice smoked meat sandwich there whenever I can.
1: That's both surprising and convenient. I like it. Part of your look includes a White Sox hat with Nike sneakers. Are there any other outfits you're trying out?
0: Oh, yeah, we got the White Sox with the Nike sneakers, yeah. But I'm getting a whole bunch. Like I said, I like hats, so I'm going to support all the teams, all the Chicago teams. I got a Cubby hat, Chicago Cubs. Yeah, it's like a little bear on the top of the regular Pope Bunny hat. Then I got a Chicago Bears hat, too. It looks like the Cub hat, except the bear's older, you know, because he's a Chicago bear. And also the Bulls. Yeah, I got a Bulls hat. It's the same pointy hat again, except it's got two horns on each side, right? We got a couple verses. The one where the horns honk, right, to let you know it's time for mass. Or so, and then we also got one like that's more like a beer drinking helmet. So each side, each horn has, you know, one side's holy water and one side is, it's like a light beer.
1: Really? Are you allowed to do that? You must be joking, right?
0: Nah, I'm just kidding you. No, it's holy water. Or maybe it's beer. I don't know. They don't tell me these things.
1: Oh, wow. So we may have an exclusive. So you heard it here first, folks. Do you have any style tips for our listeners?
0: Style tips, you know, go with what you know. Keep it decent, though. You know, no profanities of any kind. You know, no nudes. Keep it decent, clean. Go on and always go. You can't ever go too big with a hat. You know, that's my motto. All my motto is also, you know, do unto others as you would do to yourself and all the Bible stuff. You know, you can never go too big. Take care, bud. Bless. Bless you.
1: Wow, so a couple blessings from the pup. I really feel honored. And man, that guy has style. Especially when he walks the catwalk. The catwalk.
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8: Partly cloudy with a chance of showers and clearing before the morning with an overnight low of 14. Mainly cloudy tomorrow with a 40% chance of afternoon showers and a high of 25. The humidex will be 30. On Saturday, a mix of sun and clouds with a chance of showers and 24. Sunny Sunday, 24. And Labor Day Monday, more sunshine and 25. For local and regional information and events, visit bigfm.ca.
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It's Sugar Ray, and every morning, good afternoon, it's Lauren Glaser. Not this coming Saturday, but next Saturday, the Bourget Community Center is celebrating a pretty big anniversary. They're celebrating 5-0. You want to check it out between 1 and 7 o'clock in the evening. There's going to be stuff for the kids, music, hot dogs, ice cream, and all kinds of other stuff. So you don't want to check that out. Next Saturday, September the 12th, 50th anniversary of the Bourget Community Center. Headpins now, and don't it make you feel on Big FM? Playing whatever.

Big FM playing whatever. Doug and the Slugs. It's day by day. Good afternoon. It's Lauren Glaser. And if I look at the clock on the wall, you know what that means? It's almost 6 o'clock. And hey, I got to get out of here because it's a school night. I got to get to bed soon. I also got to pass along some national days on the calendar for this Thursday, September the 3rd. You know what? It is International Cabernet Day. I'm not a wine person. I'm not really a big drinker in general. I've been there. I've done that. I was 19 once, a very, very, very long time ago. And there are some things I still can't remember. They were fun times for somebody else. It's also National Skyscraper Day. You know what? Something about standing in the city at the foot of one of those very, very tall buildings just to get a perspective on how large they really are. And you know what? With September 11th, like right around the corner, being 25 years since it happened, if you remember back to that day, you really know how big those buildings really are. It's also National Sewing Month. The last time I did any sewing, I was in high school, in home ec class. We made sweatshirts. It may or may not have had both not a head hole and fallen apart. It wasn't a long time ago. Again, good times for somebody else. It's also Bowling League Day. So for that, let's bring in the Big FM band for a musical 7-10 split.

0: You have a happy bowling league day. That is it for me for this afternoon. You take care. I'll catch up with you tomorrow afternoon between 3 and 6.
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0: 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The drive-thru line is long?
1: What do you think they'll be when they grow up?
2: 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I just want Charlotte to be ready for whatever career she chooses.
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1: 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And they're putting more money than ever into schools and classrooms.
2: So they're ready to tackle any career. Nice.
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Research says smartphones are a link to a decline of the birth rate, and you thought it was Big FM. 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